0: Give me the ring, kiss and told. Give me something that I missed.
1: Give me the ring,
0: a hand to hold. Wild, what it seemed. Give me the ring, kill the king. When love is the love.

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I bled all I can, I can't bleed no more. I don't need no one to understand what the blood run hold. The hired man from the heart, the hand of God, floodlands, a driven part of bones cold.

There's a same hotel, and we can go there now. We can go there now if you want to.

chasing high stakes, making a heartache. She's loved in seven languages. Jules Bard's life, diamond.